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Take the muscle, take the night train. Take the muscle, take the night train. Take the muscle, take the night train. Take the muscle, take the night train.

0: Okay, ladies and gentlemen, welcome to Superheroes Anonymous. Take a seat. 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I'm Jake, the Detonator, and I am a reluctant superhero.
1: Hi, Jake.
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0: I'll be a sponsor and mediator. 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

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We all have these powers. 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It's just the way it is. 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
1: Yes, directly from the

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Slap Butch! 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

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Kick the funk, we gon' flip the funk. 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

0: ton breaking on.
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0: I don't understand it. On another planet? 15 months of this stuff, how I'm gonna manage? And increasing the sentiment, gentlemen, getting down on their Middle Eastern instruments.

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Memories come down at me once again from car without an umbrella. Well, it was not that he was particularly suicidal. He just didn't care whether he lived or died, though. It was just a matter of time. You got yours and I got mine. When he turned 16, they said he could drive. When he turned 18, they said he could die. When he turned 21, he could buy rum. But no one ever taught him how things were done. Then an angel appeared inside his head. She said, boy, do you think you're really better off dead? He don't know, just shook his head. 'Cause he thought that the day that he died would be a normal day for the people on the other side. Thought that the day that he died would be a normal day for the people on the other side. The memories come down to me once again.

technology. 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And then he sat down and he wrote a note to his moms. When all is said and done, can I still be your son? Because manhood is so elusive and respect is so exclusive, and I got a daddy to prove it. I think I'll never get to shaking a move. And then he tied a rope around his neck, looked

gonna be dead. He landed with a thump, his head was reeling. Laying in a lump, he looked up at the ceiling and saw that the rope had broke. Well, he failed at the only thing that he thought he couldn't fail at. That was taking his own life. And he said, I kinda like living. He could feel his heart making a boom. Sounded like music in the next room. Said it's time for a celebration. Felt his hands, looked at his face, lifted the rope off his throat. I ain't such a disgrace. He said, manhood is so elusive.

0: die would be a normal day for the people on the other side. And he knew that the day that he tried was not a normal day for the people on the other side. When memories come down in me once again, and caught without an umbrella.
1: Hey, Michael, that's the end of the record. Stand firm.

But jail is a system within a system. So you have to just deal with the system. So we are law-abiding citizens, we have to deal with that. Sometimes when you go to Rome, you do as the Roman do, just don't become a Roman. Remember that.

Walls, islands, continents, necronomants, honestness, hypothesis, acknowledge this anthropologist, logic sets with contemporary treasure chests, ride the roller coaster with me, see how far we get before you.

It's like you forgot I was ever even here. 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Time to move on now. Time to let life fly and close that chapter. Had a spark at the start and we left it in fractures. I would have done anything for you.

alleine im Koran. 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You think I'm sick? That could be.

0: What's going on here?
1: That's just probably erosion. I mean, that's beautiful.
0: Yeah.
1: Like this black, that is really
0: and so the what's
1: pretty.
0: This line is what's under?
1: Yeah, I mean, it's probably just like a natural something happening.
0: Yeah.

A day of glory times, the joys of yesteryear. But I remember watching Threads and growing up in fear. Grangemouth is a target, son, it all kicks off, we're fucking done. Turn and face the blast and hope you don't survive.

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But you gotta keep on watching. 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

0: like being mad.
1: I don't like being mad, but I suppose everybody gets mad once in a lifetime.
2: Hence, he determined to abandon himself to the stream of feeling, and perhaps was surprised to find what an exceedingly shallow row it was.

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1: I didn't screw it up, did I? Okay, but here's another one I could screw up.
2: What is it?
1: Am I gonna do this by myself? Well, I think I'll try it in a different key. I'll try it in the normal key.
2: Yeah.
1: If it sounds bad, these people are just gonna have to wait.
3: Okay, ich muss mich verabschieden. 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

0: tonight, I'm gonna lay a blockbuster on you tonight.
1: Yeah? Well, I'm gonna have a block for you to bust too, baby. So you better bring a whole lot of hammer.
2: We're gonna have us a party! 1, 2, 3,
3: say it!
4: You run into some dynamite smoke or something? If you did, give me some. So I can be crazy like you.
5: Fortnite.

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What you call that?

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In a mini money more. 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Shove the paper up the lawn.

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That in fact may be necessary to encounter defeats, so we can know who the hell we are, what can we overcome, what makes us stumble and fall, somehow miraculously rise.

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